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10: Southwest Michigan weather. Quiet, mostly cloudy tonight. Temperatures dipping down to the mid-40s. Friday is going to be a seasonably cool day. High temps in the mid-60s with mostly cloudy skies. We will see wind picking up through the day, sustained at about 10 to 20 and gusting up near 30. By the time we get to Friday night into Saturday, we could see a few light showers working their way in, but they don't stick around. Saturday gradually drying out, high temperatures in the upper 60s with low 70s Sunday. Tracking Southwest Michigan's weather, I'm Storm Team 8 Chief Meteorologist Ellen Baca.

0: Meyer Roach Home Improvement, the big name in roofing and siding for Southwest Michigan. It's Friday.
1: Yep.
0: Guess who's back?
1: Tim the Beer Guy,
0: yay,
1: right?
0: Yay. Does that mean we get to celebrate with the Timmy Shimmy?
1: Yes, we got.
0: Now I got to go digging for that tune again. Wait a minute, he has a copy.
1: Ah, there you go.
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1: And speaking of Tim the Beer Guy, it sounds like Kalamazoo's got another social district. And I also found a story. You know a fertility clinic story is about to get awkward when future family reunions start needing name tags in a flowchart.
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10: Southwest Michigan weather.
11: Quiet, mostly cloudy tonight. Temperatures dipping down to the mid-40s. Friday is going to be a seasonably cool day. High temps in the mid-60s with mostly cloudy skies. We will see wind picking up through the day, sustained at about 10 to 20 and gusting up near 30. By the time we get to Friday night into Saturday, we could see a few light showers working their way in, but they don't stick around. Saturday gradually drying out, high temperatures in the upper 60s with low 70s Sunday. Tracking Southwest Michigan's weather, I'm Storm Team 8 Chief Meteorologist Ellen Baca.

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6: Southwest Michigan weather. quiet, mostly cloudy tonight. Temperatures dipping down to the mid-40s. Friday is going to be a seasonably cool day. High temps in the mid-60s with mostly cloudy skies. We will see wind picking up through the day, sustained at about 10 to 20 and gusting up near 30. By the time we get to Friday night into Saturday, we could see a few light showers working their way in, but they don't stick around. Saturday gradually drying out, high temperatures in the upper 60s with low 70s Sunday. Tracking Southwest Michigan's weather, I'm Storm Team 8 Chief Meteorologist Ellen Baca.

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0: Roach Home Improvement, the big name in roofing and siding for Southwest Michigan. 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
1: Yep.
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1: Tim the Beer Guy,
0: yay.
1: Right?
0: Yay. Does that mean we get to celebrate with the Timmy Shimmy?
1: Yes, we got
0: Now I got to go digging for that tune again. Wait a minute, he has a copy.
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1: And speaking of Tim the Beer Guy, it sounds like Kalamazoo's got another social district. And I also found a story. You know a fertility clinic story is about to get awkward when future family reunions start needing name tags in a flowchart.
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8: Southwest Michigan weather. quiet tonight in Kalamazoo, mostly cloudy with lows near 44. Highs in the mid to upper 60s for Friday. Breezy, though, with a mix of sun and clouds. Winds gusting as high as 30 miles per hour. Chance for showers Saturday morning, but drying out Saturday afternoon with temps in the mid-60s once more. Sunday, temps in the 70s with sunshine and upper 70s for Memorial Day and warmer beyond. Tracking Southwest Michigan's weather, I'm Storm Team 8 Chief Meteorologist Ellen Baca.

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0: yay.
1: Right?
0: Yay. Does that mean we get to celebrate with the Timmy Shimmy?
1: Yes, we got.
0: Now I got to go digging for that tune again. Wait a minute, he has a copy.
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1: 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And I also found a story. 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

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I

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That's why this next song has 15 grams of protein, 3 grams of carbs, and zero sugar. Yeah. 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
0: Guess who's back?
1: Tim the Beer Guy,
0: yay.
1: Right?
0: Yay. Does that mean we get to celebrate with the Timmy Shimmy?
1: Yes, we got him.
0: Now I got to go digging for that tune again. Wait a minute, he has a copy.
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1: Yep.
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1: It's in the beer guy,
0: yay,
1: right?
0: Yay! Does that mean we get to celebrate with the Timmy Shimmy?
1: Yes, we got him.
0: Now I got to go digging for that tune again. Wait a minute, he has a copy.
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1: And speaking of Tim the Beer Guy, it sounds like Kalamazoo's got another social district. 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
3: Michigan Ag Now. This is your morning report, and I'm Rusty Halverson. The National Potato Council, alongside 13 U.S. state potato organizations, have requested that USDA immediately reinstate a previous ban on fresh potato imports from Prince Edward Island, Canada. The demand follows a newly confirmed detection of potato wart disease in a previously unregulated PEI field. In a letter to USDA Undersecretary Dudley Hoskins, the group stated that this new detection exposes several vulnerabilities in current border protections. Potato wart is an aggressive soil-borne pathogen that deforms potatoes and destroys crop yields. The disease previously devastated Newfoundland, Canada, rendering potato production in that province impossible. Following a temporary import halt in the fall of 2021, the Biden administration reopened the border to PEI fresh potato imports in May of 2022. In October of 2022, APHIS pathway analysis warned that the full extent of the potato wart infestation in PEI is still unknown, but is likely to be larger than currently reported. John Deere is facing a new right-to-repair lawsuit from Chicago landscaping contractor Christy Weber and Company, which alleges that Deere unfairly restricts access to the software needed to diagnose and repair its construction and forestry equipment. The lawsuit mirrors the claims made by farmers in Deere's recently settled $99 million farm equipment repair case. A fairness hearing in that trial is scheduled for October. Right to repair advocates are seeking class action status for the landscaping case, which could potentially allow thousands of owners of Deere construction and forestry equipment to eventually join that lawsuit. That's this hour's Michigan Ag Now report, and I'm Rusty Halverson.
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17: Increasing clouds today, breezy and cool with a high of 66. Tonight, maintaining that breeze with a chance of rain developing after midnight, low of 54. For Saturday, overcast, kind of dreary, especially the first half of the day with a chance of rain showers and cool with a high of 63. Increasing sunshine Sunday, a chance of a shower or thunderstorm with a high of 74. Memorial Day Monday looks beautiful, lots of sunshine and a high near 80. I'm Storm 2 Meteorologist Matt Kirkwood, tracking southwest Michigan's weather.

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0: Picture this. It's a scorcher. The sun's blazing. The humidity's cranked up and your AC is working harder than a kid mowing lawns in July. But inside, still hot, still sticky.
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0: One of the best autographs I've ever received from Faith Hill.
1: I didn't know you had a Faith Hill autograph.
0: I do. How about that, huh?
1: So if I go shopping at your house, that might be looking for that.
0: That is going to be at least $500.
1: Wow.
0: If not more.
1: Not if you don't know I took it.
0: Oh, no, I'll know.
1: Oh, you'll know.
0: I'll know, absolutely. 6:05, it's JD and Mandy in the morning. 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We got a party weekend upon us.
1: Oh, we do? Wow. And it's Memorial Day weekend, too.
0: You got it. So we've got party songs all weekend that we're going to play.
1: Mm-hmm.
0: We've got special salutes and messages for our veterans, past and present, on Memorial mm-hmm. Day. And it's all brought to you by some great sponsors. We'll get to those in a little bit, but we got to kick this thing off, don't we?
1: Oh, we do. That means we got to sing off key.
0: Are you ready? The best morning song
2: Good
0: ever.
2: Morning.
1: Good morning.
2: Good morning.
1: Good morning.
0: Good morning.
1: One, two,
0: one, two, three.
1: Good morning.
0: There she is.
1: Good morning.
0: Here we go. Hello. Hello. And how are you?
1: I'm doing great.
0: Early in the morning.
1: I say good morning.
0: Hello and how are you?
1: I need coffee, but let's do it again.
2: Good morning.
1: Good morning.
2: Good morning.
0: Good morning. Hello and how are you?
1: Woo-hoo.
0: Early in the morning.
1: I say good morning.
0: Everybody, hello and how are you? Welcome. It is a beautiful Friday. We're going to get into the 70s today. It looks like it's going to be a wonderful sunrise.
1: Oh, it is. We got purple skies over here as the sun's getting up.
0: You got it. I wanted to say thanks to our sponsors for the party weekend, which we kicked off at midnight tonight.
1: Oh, right. Yeah,
0: yes.
1: Yeah.
0: Brought to you by the Hillsdale County Fair, September 26th through October 3rd. Where? Hillsdale.
1: Of course, Hillsdale.
0: Hillsdale.
1: That's why it's called the Hillsdale County Fair.
0: Gotcha. Gotcha. Right. A1 Foam Insulation, Southwest Michigan, Centerville and Tekonsha's, Nottawa Gas, Quincy's, Archer Lake Water Sports, Planet Power Sports of Coldwater, Squeaks Caddyshack, the best name in the business, Coldwater, mm-hmm. and Full Blast Water Park right over here in Battle Creek.
1: Oh, I'm so glad they're opening back up. I keep watching them, looking for that water in.
0: Should be this Memorial Day, right?
1: Oh, wonderful.
0: I think this is the first. You might want to check on the schedule before we start opening our mouth.
1: So right now is a great time to get that bathing suit ready.
0: I would say you're right. I mean, it's not totally

0: And we have got a lot of other things that we're going to get to this morning. So hang in there right now. Let's get the official forecast with our buddies at
1: Wood TV 8.
0: Got it.
2: Increasing clouds today, breezy and cool with a high of 66. Tonight, maintaining that breeze with a chance of rain developing after midnight, low of 54. For Saturday, overcast, kind of dreary, especially the first half of the day with a chance of rain showers and cool with a high of 63. Increasing sunshine Sunday, chance of a shower thunderstorm with a high of 74. Memorial Day Monday looks beautiful, lots of sunshine and a high near 80. I'm Storm 2 Meteorologist Matt Kirkwood, tracking southwest Michigan's weather.
1: Thank you so much for that update, Matt. The current time is 6:09. We could get about 67 around lunchtime. It's currently 48 degrees at JD and Mandy in the morning.
0: All right. Traditionally, we hold up the libation, our cups of coffee, water, energy drink, whatever it is. It's time for the toast of the morning. Mandy's got the lead. Here we go.
1: Morning breaks. The weekend's near. Freedom humming loud and clear. Deadlines fade like thunder pass. Friday's finally hit the at last. Raise the coffee, shake off the slow. One more push, then let go. Sun or storm, no time to wait. Friday's here, let's celebrate. Here we go.
0: Oh, sorry about that. I swallowed wrong.
1: There you go.

0: It's Win 98.5 with JD and Mandy in the morning. Boy, our off-air discussions can get a little
1: spicy. I'm supposed to be the unhinged one.
0: Right?
1: You're supposed to be the voice of reason. If we're both unhinged, we are in trouble.
0: Okay. Well, listen, we'll have the beer guy in here in just a little bit. He'll straighten us out.
1: Oh, he's the mature one? Oh, we're screwed.
0: From what I understand, he just spent some time with Father. So we should be okay.
1: Oh, okay. Yeah. You had some stories?
0: He probably received his blessing to go out and drink more beer and talk about it.
1: Nice.
0: I'm looking forward to that. Yes, the beer guy is back. It's been a couple of weeks.
1: Oh, I know, right? We haven't had Jen Mill Boom in a while either.
0: And we have a very special welcome for him when
1: he comes in. Yes, because he's a big deal, isn't he?
0: He is. And I got to tell you, there was a record amount of autographs that guy signed.
1: On
0: Tuesday night.
1: Who asked him for autographs?
0: Nope,
1: I bet.
0: Nope. Listen, he's the man. Okay.
1: Yeah.
0: And so when he gets in here, you got to make sure I actually sledgehammered the side of the door so we could squeeze his head in when he comes in.
1: Oh my God. You know how like the Grinch's heart grew 2 times bigger? You know, when you found out about Christmas.
0: And the bars blew up. Yeah.
1: Yeah. I think that happened with his Tim the beer guy's head when the person asked him for the autograph.
0: Gotta love him.
1: And then that moment, Tim the beer guy's head grew 10 times bigger.
0: In all fairness, I will say this. The man is beloved and he deserves it.
1: Yes,
0: that's all
1: he does.
0: To it. We love
1: him. Razzing him up because he can't pick at me right now until he gets in.
0: Well, that's right. And trust me, he's got to drive, so he's loading up on his way in.
1: It's like teasing a dog on a leash. He can't fight back.
0: You just wait till I get in.

0: I'm a proud Ella fella. It's Ella Langley and Choosing Texas 620. And the Pride of Scots is over there.
1: Mandy Marshall.
0: JD Justice here. We are in the final. Well, actually, it's over with. We are picking the winner today.
1: We are. They still have like an hour or so to get in.
0: Yeah, you could. You could clip over to wincountry.com for the ultimate Aqua Oasis celebrating Marsh Brothers' 40th anniversary in Quincy.
1: Right. So this is an amazing package. Don't let a 5-second forum keep you from winning an over $2,000 package. I mean, a Croft inflatable kayak. We've got that Shiver Bluetooth cooler. It is a speaker and a cooler. I still think if you turn up the bass and crush that ice, though, and a 6x18-foot water mat. Wow. That?
0: Have you ever paddled a inflatable kayak?
1: No, I've only done like hard shell kayaks. Okay. And I prefer the sit-in. Because there's some kayaks where they're just flat on top. I am too clumsy for those things. I will fall over.
0: What are the ones that are like really narrow and they have like one seat, and when you're kayaking, it just, you have to flip down. There's people that can actually flip their head through the water and spin them.
1: Oh, really? Yeah, because that's what mine are like. The sit-ins have that, the hole that you sit in.
0: Okay.
1: So it must be that one. I would not do that.
0: I would die.
1: I am not qualified for that.
0: I always think that when you see people do that, you better make sure it's deep enough, because if it's a rocky bottom, you're going to hit your head.
1: Oh, yeah. Right.
0: People even think about that?
1: Well, I can't imagine you do that in a river. That's probably something you do on a lake, right? If you're kayaking on a lake.
0: I don't know. I've seen people do it on rivers. I was watching people do that on rivers. They got helmets on.
1: Well, there's sometimes it's so shallow that you really have to pick up speed so you can get, like, after scraping the bottom of the river. There's, like, shallow parts, depending on what river you take.
0: Yeah, you got to push yourself through.
1: Yeah, because I remember I had a 5-hour kayak. I went from Battlejack Stadium all the way through downtown Battle Creek.
0: Sweet.
1: To the end over by 20th Street.
0: No kidding.
1: Yeah, that was a lot of fun. But by the end of it, I'm like, oh, my God, this is so long. Why did I do this? That's one of those things that sound like a good idea until you get in doing it. And then you're like, oh, my gosh, I hate you, Pass Mandy. Because you got to get to the car.
0: Can I get an Uber to come get my car and pick me up?
1: Can you get Ubers or kayak racks?
0: I think you could. There might be a possibility there.
1: Oh, my gosh. But it's so fun. Like, that's why the that inflatable kayak package is kind of dangerous, because you're going to get obsessed with kayaking.
0: It is so cool.
1: It's so much fun.
0: The Bluetooth cooler is awesome, too, from Shiver. And Matt, you could just lay there, listen to your tunes, and share your music with the neighbors on the lake. They love that.
1: Oh, I bet they do.
0: Get there. 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

0: 98.5, George Burge and Luke Bryan over there, the Pride of Scots.
1: Maddie Marshall.
0: And I'm JD Justice. We have got your extended forecast on the way. And by the way, Tim the Beer Guy is back after a couple of weeks. How about that?
1: Oh, I know. I'm super stoked for that.
0: All right. Some sad news. Posted this yesterday when I saw it. Popped it up on the Win98.5 Facebook page.
1: Yeah, that hit me too.
0: Kyle Busch, NASCAR's winningest driver, has passed away at the age of 41. Apparently,
1: so
0: the only story we got is, first of all, they want you to respect the family's privacy, which we like to do.
1: Right.
0: But he apparently had to pull out of the race, or at the end of the race last week.
1: Mm-hmm.
0: He was feeling ill, and he had a sinus infection, but he drove the race anyway.
1: Right, right.
0: And I think he finished eighth, is what it said.
1: Oh, wow.
0: But when he was done, he went into the doctor, and he never came out. So they have not elaborated on anything more as to what might have happened.
1: Mm-hmm.
0: But they do feel the G-forces, or the forces from the driving that he did in the race, caused the sinus infection to do more harm.
1: Right. It added more complications to what he had already had going on. That is so sad.
0: It's just sad. Thoughts and prayers to the Kyle Busch family, the Richard Childress Racing team, because those guys are like family. So you know how they're hurting right now. It's not about the money. It's not about the racing. It's about the person.
1: And, I mean, if it's anything like the racetracks, like in Galesburg or like Butler Speedway.
0: Mm-hmm. Everyone knows each other.
1: Yeah.
0: And it's one big family.
1: Yeah, because my brother used to be a racer.
0: Mm-hmm.
1: So I remember like the camaraderie among everybody. And then there were beefs too. There was a little drama back in the pits.
0: Yeah, but they love each other anyway.
1: At the end of the day.
0: All right. Forecast is coming up right now. Sitting in for Brett Briscoe, it's Ken Delaney. Good morning, Ken.
2: Here's what's happening this morning. The Battle Creek Area Chamber of Commerce and City of Battle Creek will host a ribbon-cutting ceremony next Wednesday for a newly rehabilitated 5-unit apartment building on Northeast Capitol Avenue. The city used a combination of federal community development block grant funds and locally controlled national opioid settlement funds to transform the long vacant property into recovery housing. It was an $862,000 project. Recovery Services Unlimited will own and operate the building as transitional housing for individuals recovering from opioid use disorder who need additional time to stabilize their sobriety and regain independence. Mike Duggan dropping out of the race to be Michigan's next governor. The former Detroit mayor announced his withdrawal as an independent candidate from the 2026 gubernatorial race on Thursday morning. In a statement, Duggan said being behind both in polls and fundraising made him think realistically about his prospects of winning. He announced his campaign for governor 18 months ago. Back in July of 2025, he told us he was upbeat about his chances.
3: The first few months was a little rough. We had to set up a portal to collect donations. We didn't have the party donor list. But nobody is saying an independent can't win anymore. Once we got into gear, there are so many people in this state that are tired of the way the two parties are just always fighting with each other, that the momentum has taken over, and it's been an exciting time.
2: With Duggan out of the race, still in the race, Democrats Jocelyn Benson and Chris Swanson, and Republicans John James, Eric Nesbitt, Mike Cox, Perry Johnson, and Ralph Rebrandt. Unemployment rate in Michigan remains at 5% for April. The Michigan Department of Technology, Management, and Budget says this is the sixth consecutive month the jobless rate has been at 5%. The national unemployment rate for April was also unchanged from March at 4.3%. Tigers lose to the Cleveland Guardians 3-1 yesterday. They open a weekend series against the Baltimore Orioles in Baltimore. The NASCAR Cup Series field scheduled a race again this Sunday. Drivers squaring off in the Coca-Cola 600 from Charlotte Motor Speedway. And the racing world stunned by the sudden passing this week of two-time Cup Series champion Kyle Busch after his battle with a severe illness. He was 41. That's the latest from Win98.5.
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12: Southwest Michigan weather. Increasing clouds today, breezy and cool with a high of 66. Tonight, maintaining that breeze with a chance of rain developing after midnight, low of 54. For Saturday, overcast, kind of dreary, especially the first half of the day with a chance of rain showers and cool with a high of 63. Increasing sunshine Sunday, chance of a shower or thunderstorm with a high of 74. Memorial Day Monday looks beautiful, lots of sunshine and a high near 80. I'm Storm Team Meteorologist Matt Kirkwood, tracking Southwest Michigan's weather.
1: Thank you very much, Matt. The current temperature is 47 degrees. It's currently 641 with JD and Mandy in the morning.
0: Have you ever wondered,
1: You have nothing to say on this one.
0: I really don't. I future planning, let's put it that way.

0: Hey, it's Josh Ross and his top five song, Hate How You Look. It's 6:48, JD and Mandy in the morning. The return of Tim the Beer Guy today with Know Your Beer coming up after 7 o'clock. JD's randomness on the way. And, you know, one of the things that I think is a marvel for where America has gone is there have been couples for many, many years that were never able to have children.
1: Right.
0: And they have come up with a way to do that. However, Mandy has a story that may make you wonder.
1: I got to tell you, JD, you know, as I read this story, I think to myself, you know, a fertility clinic story is about to get really awkward when the descendants of this individual need a name tags and a flow chart at family reunions. But seriously, it's gone off the rails when a judge basically has to step in like, okay, buddy, maybe you sit this round out. Two men in Quebec were banned from donating future family starter kits to a fertility clinic after court documents claim one fathered more than 450 kids through the fertility clinic and the other guy that was banned from it more than 160.
0: Wow.
1: Now, apparently the lawsuit says that there's originally only supposed to be that there's supposed to be limits, like at most 25 samples per donor per lifetime, right? But my thing is, like,
2: how did they get away with doing
1: that? How did they not see that Greg kept coming in every week?
0: Right.
1: Like, you know
0: right.
1: what I mean?
0: So,
1: and all the Gregs are out there like, Mandy, whoa, don't use my name. Girl.
0: Here's my question. First of all, what are requirements? You'd have to have some requirements to be a donor. You can't just take somebody off the street. I mean, there has to be some.
1: Now, obviously, I didn't understand how this whole thing worked because, you know, I can't donate. But so I looked into it. It's not like he visited 450 times. The same like vial of the family starter kit can be used multiple times.
0: Ah.
1: So over the course of like 5 years, donating a dozen times each year really adds up. And there's like very strict regulations that in like a process they have to go through to be have the requirements to go, like genetic testing, STI test screening, family medical history, psychological evaluations, and some clinics even want to see what kind of personality you have.
0: Well, I would like to think that would be the case. I mean, you want to be able to put a good match together with the family, you know, because I think we could all agree there are peeps out there that we hope don't donate.
1: I mean, like, all my gamers are going to love this reference, but it's crazy a judge had to step in. Listen, buddy, the creative character menu is closed. But if you think about it, imagine being one of the kids that resulted from this. At that point, you don't even need Tinder anymore. You need Ancestry.com and a background check.
0: Listen, he probably told the judge, but I got more.
1: Oh, my gosh.
0: Sorry. You can't love anymore, okay?
1: That story's about as crazy as it comes.
0: I know. Ella Langley, Morgan Wallen, I Can't Love You Anymore is on Win.

0: Alan Langley, Morgan Wallen. I can't love you anymore. Morgan Wallen said, oh, good, I can get another hit. I can just join with Alan Langley now.
1: Everybody's becoming an Ella fella, huh? Yeah, she's doing good.
0: Why wouldn't you?
1: Right? Watch out, Lainey.
0: Oh, no. I think she's got a pretty good head on her shoulders.
1: Yeah.
0: It's time once again for JD's Randomness. Now, these are random facts that could help you win the next trivia contest you play. Otherwise, you know, it's good table fodder.
1: Yeah, what do you got for us today, JD?
0: It's Memorial Day weekend.
1: Yes, it is.
0: All right. Here are some things you may not know about Memorial Day. May 25th is the earliest it can be Memorial Day. It always falls between May 25th and May 31st. It will be on the latest possible date, May 31st next year. It's always observed on the last Monday of May, which is May 25th this year.
1: Mm-hmm.
0: All right. Do you know that it was once called Decoration Day from 1868 to 1970? It didn't officially become Memorial Day until 1971. And that is when they began observing it on the last Monday of May.
1: Oh, I guess the Decoration Day makes sense, too, for, like, you know, a decorated soldier.
0: Mm-hmm. Absolutely.
1: Especially since Memorial Day is for those that we've lost within combat. So.
0: Absolutely. And by the way, one more. There's an exact moment of remembrance on Memorial Day. 3 p.m. local time, we're supposed to pause and remember the brave men and women who died in service to our nation.
1: Oh, that's beautiful. I didn't realize there was a specific time on the day, though. Thank you for that. You know, that educated me.
0: Thank you. I'm glad to do that for you.
1: Yeah.
0: I wish I could take 100% of the credit, but I read it somewhere.
1: I mean, isn't that how knowledge works?
0: That is.
1: We all read somebody else's info.
0: Random, I know, but they are true facts that could help you win the next Memorial Day trivia contest you play.
1: Good luck for that. Remember the reason for the holiday. Win 98.5.
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0: Wait a minute. Everybody should pause for just a moment.
1: Yeah, let's pause.
0: It's been 2 weeks.
1: Mm-hmm.
0: He's been on vacation.
1: Yeah, yeah. Mm-hmm.
0: He comes back this week, right?
1: I know. I'm Tuesday so stoked. Night. He's such a big celebrity.
0: Tuesday
1: He's a big
0: night,
1: deal.
0: He signed 20 autographs in a row.
1: Oh, my gosh.
0: And one
1: wow.
0: lady said, I'm sorry, JD, Tim has to sign first.
1: Wow, such humility to sign 20 autographs. What a celebrity, man.
0: I can't believe how much of a celebrity this guy
1: like,
0: is.
1: Like, it actually blew the mind of Morgan Wallen when he found that out. He's like, wow, 20 autographs? Oh,
0: yes.
1: My gosh.
0: And what is it that Tim the beer guy had to say?
2: It's all good, people.
0: Yay!
2: How are you doing today on a Friday?
0: Welcome back.
2: It's all good.
0: Yay!
2: Huh? Well, you know, I got a good PR guy named JD because, you know, he makes sure everybody knows who I am.
1: Oh, and
0: not to mention, the shirt he wears that says who he is.
2: But you weren't at the remote. That's why.
1: Well, my thing is, I'm your intern.
3: Yes. Yes, Mercy, Tim the beer guy. Do you need another hot seat,
2: Tim
3: the beer guy?
2: Oh,
3: did I need to get you something, Tim the beer guy?
2: Hello, that ain't what I heard on the radio as I was driving. If you remember what you said.
0: You're in trouble now. 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You know what this means.
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0: You know what this means.
2: Oh, yeah.
1: Oh, it's time.
2: Come on, Mandy.
1: Woo!
2: Just so you know, golf has started.
6: Tim's got a hat.
1: Woo!
6: With a sweat stain.
1: Yeah,
6: on. He swings that club, though his aim's real slim.
2: It was better this year.
1: Yeah.
2: Better.

0: gets power time.
1: Yeah, yeah, it is. Yeah, it is.
2: Don't swing too far. Don't swing too far.
1: Mandy bumped me over to the other microphone.
3: She was boogieing, man.
2: I like picking on you while you're driving because you can't fight back. It's like poking a dog on a leash.
1: I heard that. I heard that, too. Yeah, I was barking like a dog. Yeah. Well, I'm back, I will tell you. And it was a good vacation.

0: to be back, just so you know. It's good to be gone, but it's good to be back.
1: So while you were in the car on your way here, Mandy was talking about a donation of many kinds.
2: Oh, yeah. They're called Family Fertility Kits.
0: Yes. You're talking about a guy who loves himself.
1: Oh, yeah, definitely.
2: Over I know you're over. Happy.
1: You should know a little bit about that.
0: What?
2: Tim, you're a happy guy.
1: Hey, I already contributed, right?
0: I'm talking about a different kind of love.
1: Different
0: here.
1: Kind of
2: yeah,
1: love.
2: Tim, you're a happy guy, but you're not as happy as this guy
0: no,
2: is.
0: No,
2: yeah.
0: No.
1: And again, we're not trying to take away from what it's all about, but when you get stories like this, how can you not have fun with it?
2: Listen,
1: seriously.
2: This is why it's extra wild. When you realize clinics usually screen donors like they're recruiting heroes from the Avengers movies.
0: Sure.
2: I mean, think about it. Health tests, genetic screening, psych evaluations, family history. Places reject 95% of the donations.
0: Really?
2: For not being good.
1: Oh.
2: So the fact that his got through like that, you know, he's probably pretty proud right now, right?
1: Oh, I would think so.
2: Didn't you have somebody
1: judge had to shut him down there.
2: Message you about this?
1: I did. I got a text from Steven. It says, at that rate, inbreeding will happen and nobody will even know.
2: And that's why you should have a cat. Like, can't they be like, wow, Bob, you're here again? Like,
1: listen,
2: at what point
1: well,
2: did look, they not catch this? Sitting,
0: does Bob know how many kids he has?
1: I would assume he's not even thinking. He's not even thinking
2: he's
1: about it.
2: He's getting sued, so I bet he knows now.
1: Yeah.
2: I mean, gosh.
1: So, think about this, man. You're going into the chain. What's the name of the chain in Iowa and Illinois? You're going into the convenience store and you see two or three people walking out of there and you go, wait. It's like you're looking at yourself.
2: Oh, my gosh. Can you
1: or
2: imagine?
1: You're on a park bench and you see a bunch of kids playing.
2: Yeah. I mean, you're there or maybe you're sitting on a bench. That's my baby mama. That's my baby mama.
0: Hey,
2: oh, my gosh.
0: Hey,
2: this
0: son,
2: is terrible.
0: Hey, son. Hey, son. Hey, all you kids, come on over to daddy.
2: Oh,
0: who's your daddy?
1: Gosh. All right, listen. I'll bet you anything. He's like, doggone it, I thought I was supposed to remain anonymous. I don't want to pay all of that.
0: Well, yeah.
2: Well, here's what you think
0: that's
2: about.
0: That's part of the deal.
1: Yeah.
2: Think about the fact that, let's assume each one of his descendants has a couple kids.
0: Okay.
2: Hopefully they find somebody not within
0: sure.
2: the family.
0: Yeah.
2: Do you know if they all did that, he would have about 2,000 grandchildren.
0: Wow.
2: Tim, you think Christmas for your family's expensive?
0: Yeah.
2: I got to tell you, man.
0: Yeah. That's when you go missing.
1: Oh. One of my college buddies, he visited once, I'm pretty sure of it. And, he said, well, it pays well. And I said, yeah, but the outcome, you don't
0: know.
1: I mean, that makes me a little worried.
0: It's kind of weird. I don't know if I'd want a lot of little Timmys running around.
2: He's a contemporary version like of Genghis Khan, man. Yeah. The Mongolian dictator. Yeah. Seriously,
1: the beer guy. Listen, the beer guy and I have already contributed proudly, and we are finished.
0: Yeah,
1: okay.
0: Yeah.
2: Well, I have literally, obviously.
3: Tim, the beer guy.
0: Happy Friday.

0: Yes, sir.
1: Who
0: yes,
1: are we thanking, by the way?
0: Oh, we're thanking everybody.
2: You got it.
0: we love
1: Long
0: everybody.
1: Long Street Living, of course.
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1: So where did we go? Because apparently down in the Gulf Shores, the beer guy is well known.
3: What?
0: Oh, kind of medium. No. We go to this one place. It's called the Groovy Goat. And it's actually in Foley, Alabama. And the waiter came up, Sham the Man. I visited with him a couple years ago.
3: Oh, okay.
0: And he came up and he's explaining things. And we asked about beers. And he started explaining the beers. I said, hey, would you do a segment with me? And so then we talked about a juicy IPA, a porter, and another kind of beer. And so it was kind of fun. And so Sham the Man is my guest this week, JD. And I'm in Alabama. I'm at the Groovy Goat, which is next to Gulf Shores. It's located in Foley, Alabama. And I've got Sham the Man with me at the Groovy Goat. And so we were talking about some beer. And I thought, hey, well, we'll just kind of let Sham explain.

0: explain some of the beers we've got. And so the first beer that you recommended was the Parish Dr. Juice. Tell me about this beer.
1: Okay, Dr. Juice is actually one of my favorite beers on tap. It's a juicy IPA that clocks in at 6% ABV. When you taste it, you don't taste the hoppiness as much as you do with traditional IPAs. You taste more of the juice. The hops in that come from the Yakima Valley. And again, it's one of my favorites. Right. I don't mind driving to Louisiana to check out the brewery.
0: Now, Mrs. Beer Guy, I think that's what she's drinking. What do you think about that?
2: It's delicious. Very good recommendation.
0: Actually, what she said to me, she says, oh, it's very juicy. Yeah. And so, yeah, absolutely. So, Parish Dr. Juice. All right, so let me have a little sip of this. And you tell me about the next one we're going to drink. Is the Fairhope Blue Steel. What is that?
1: Yes, sir. Fairhope Blue Steel is a sour ale out of Fairhope, Alabama, about 40 minutes from us. It's a sour ale blended with lemon and blueberries. And as far as sours go, it's one of my favorites as well.
0: All right, now, you recommended this to me, and I was like, oh, you know, let me try it. But it really kind of grows on you, and you can feel that or taste that citrusness.
1: Yes, sir. Yes, sir. And it you had it with dinner, and it's like I said, you could pair it with a meal. 5.4%, it's really not going to put you over the top, but I usually have one or two, and that's about it.
0: It pairs well with a cheeseburger, I can tell you that. Big old cheeseburger. All right, and then the final one that we are going to try, this is a Porter Goat Island Thrill Hill. Now, I'm not a big Porter fan,
1: Okay. So
0: tell me about this Porter, though.
1: Yeah, I'm not really a big Porter fan until it starts getting cold, and this kind of fits in. Goat Island Thrill Hill, the brewery is in Coleman, Alabama. So this is a vanilla porter. It has a dark, malty goodness with an aroma of bread and vanilla.
0: Now, how do you guys decide what kind of beers to bring in here?
1: Typically, what's going on by popular demand, the vendors will come in, they'll suggest a beer, and we choose one that has a catchy name or really goes well with what the audience. The Goat Island is because the name Goat's in there, and we're the groovy goat. Of course, that fits hand in hand. It's not bad.
0: And how long has the Groovy Goat been going down here?
1: We have been in business here for 7 years. We opened October 17th, 2017. I've been here every day since.
0: All right. Well, delicious beers. We thank you for the recommendations. Thanks for being on this week's edition of Know Your Beer.
1: Thank you, sir. It's my pleasure.
3: All right. Sham the Man is doing it upright, man. That is awesome.
0: And he had a great personality a lot of fun. And it was a great waiter. So we appreciate Sham the Man.
4: Oh, that's exciting.
3: And Tim the Beer Guy elevated him. I mean, that's what was fantastic.
4: Yeah.
3: All right. I mean, I thought that was fantastic.
4: Right?
3: Huh?
4: No.
3: He did.
4: Yeah, he did.
3: Did you sign an autograph when you were down there?
0: No, I didn't.
4: Yes, you did. You had to sign that receipt after you paid with your card, right?
0: Yes, I did.
4: See, you gave me your autograph.
0: I did. And he was happy.
3: It's no.
0: Hey!
4: That's why
0: we drink it here. And it.

0: to our sponsors.
1: Yeah, Long Street Living, Coldwater and Marshall, Keese Jewelry, Cole Ford, and Coldwater Towing and Recovery, all in Coldwater.
0: All righty. Welcome back, my friend.
2: Yeah, I appreciate we missed
0: it.
2: You.
0: Oh, man, we did. So let's go to Alabama on a beer run.
1: What do you say? Yeah, baby.
0: Come on, everybody.
2: Can we beer walk? Because I'm not a runner.
0: You're not a runner?
2: I'm not a runner.
1: That's all right. We'll get you an electric scooter.
0: Well, what I was really excited about is Mrs. Beer Guy spoke on it.
1: Absolutely. Yeah.

0: 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JD, Mandy,
1: Tim the beer guy.
2: Hey, baby.
0: Listen, he almost wasn't here. I want you to understand this.
3: Why? What happened?
0: He was on his way back from the Gulf Shores, and he sends it. You got the message from him because I got a great story for you guys.
3: Yeah, I'm waiting for it. I begged you guys to tell
1: all
3: me
1: right,
3: off mic.
1: So we're on the way back, and we're planning on stopping in Elizabethtown, Kentucky. And so we've got our hotel room, and we get there, and the place, you know, looks okay, right? You know, and they had good reviews, except for I read the first month or so, couple months worth of reviews. You should go deeper in the reviews. Anyway, and so the woman right away, I'm having a bad night. And I'm like, oh, okay, well, I just need a room. You know,
0: there's your first tip. The customer isn't always right at this place.
1: So we get into the room, and the toilet doesn't work.
3: So
1: I'm like, wait a second.
0: No. That's why we have a hotel room for that reason.
3: Yeah, right.
1: Well,
3: right.
1: And Pam was, Mrs. Beer Guy was like, hey, I don't know about this room. You know what I mean? It had a lot of carpet fresh in it, you know, that sort of thing. And so anyway, I go back and I get my exchange. The guy says, let me give you another key. Here's the room, a 306 and 5, blah, blah, blah. Now, here it is. And so I don't know if he mixed the numbers up or what. So I go and I try it. No, it doesn't work. Mm-hmm. And I take the other spare key out and put that in, opens the door. Okay. I take about two steps in. Oh, there's a suitcase and there's a person sleeping in the bed.
3: Oh!
1: And I'm like, oh my goodness. And I slowly step 1 foot back out, close the door, and I go back up there and I said, hey, there's somebody in the room that you gave me.
2: Oh. Well, there can't be. The computer says,
1: you know, and a guy, one of these know-it-all guys.
3: How about you come with me?
0: Yes, you come with me. Listen, he's wearing heart-shaped boxers. He's got heart emblems on him.
1: And this is like 10:30 at night. I'm like, hey,
3: they were sleeping and they got done with what was probably happening before.
1: You know, you could have got shot or something like that.
3: Oh, yeah, I can imagine.
1: You know, I can't.
0: Dude, that's scary.
1: Especially now that I'm like, okay, this hotel's not the greatest. Yeah. And so he gives us another room. And so before I go get Mrs. Beer Guy out of the first room, I go to check this room out. Mm-hmm. And I walk in, I'm like, oh, it's like they did the carpet fresh cleaner, you know, and they did it with way too much, and there was no way to stay in there like that. And so I go to the other room and get Mrs. Beer Guy, and she says, we're not staying here. I said, oh, okay, no, we're not, but we're not. And so I go back, I say, I had the no refund deals, but so I gave them back the keys, and I said, well, we're just going to eat the cost. And they're like, no, we'll give you another room. No, don't want it.
0: We're out of here. You've three strikes and you're out.
1: I hope you find something that's more suitable to you. I said, okay, great. We checked all the hotels. There wasn't a hotel room within 40 miles of Elizabethtown because every weekend they have these baseball tournaments because they got this big complex.
0: Yes.
1: Teams come from all over the country.
0: They do.
1: There was no, and so we're about, 40, 50 miles from Louisville. And I'm like, oh my, well, let's get something to eat.
0: Okay.
1: And so we ate something and then we took off and we went through Louisville. Everything perfect all the way to Indianapolis. I could see I-69. But you can't get there because there's a big accident, unfortunately. Everything's blocked.
0: How long did it take you to get around that?
1: Well, it took about an hour because I said, this Walmart truck, you know, we're in India. I'm thinking, got to go to Coldwater. Big distribution center.
0: Right.
1: Let's follow the Walmart truck.
0: Go to Coldwater via Cincinnati.
1: Yeah. And so anyway, we circled Indianapolis and came right back to the same exit. We couldn't get back on again. And so then we took another one. Here goes the Walmart guy going through somewhere else. And then it said, turn right, our directions. We turned right, went about 4 or 5 more miles. And I'm like, how did we get to 69?
0: What time did you get home?
3: Yeah.
1: 5:30 a.m.
0: So you didn't even stop. You just drove.
1: I got me a little 5-hour energy, and I will tell you, people, you know, drink half and then drink half, and it works.
3: Well, he didn't think to pack a hazmat suit for this place he was going to stay at,
1: But I will tell you, it was just like, and then you get home, and Mr. Beer Guy's like, all right, let's just go to bed and stuff. I'm like, I'm wired now.
0: Yeah, you had the 5-hour energy.
1: I unloaded the car. I brought everything in. I made sure the car was clean. And she's like, for goodness sakes, just go to bed. So then I did, and I slept all day.
3: I want to see Tim the Beer Guy in a couple of energy drinks. I feel like that'd be fun. Assuming you don't have a heart problem.
0: You know what? I mean, he's hyper as it is. Can you only imagine if you gave him that? Mrs. Beer Guy was probably exhausted just by you talking the whole time.
1: And she stayed awake the whole time. You know?
3: Really?
1: And I was just cruising. She, every once in a while, I'd say, how you doing? I'm like, I'm good.
0: I'm good. I'm all right. No worries, man.
1: It's all good, baby.
0: Give me another sip of that energy drink. We're 98.5.
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0: That's Jordan Davis. Turn this truck around. It's 7:36. JD, Mandy, Tim, the beer guy. Happy Friday. It's a party weekend for Memorial Day, the unofficial kickoff to summer.
1: Yeah. And you got your barbecues ready, people?
2: This is, if you haven't cleaned that grill, this is a good time to do so.
1: And the party weekend, so you can grill, because M&M Smokehouse is one of our party weekend sponsors, along with Archer Lake Water Sports. So if you get ready to get out on the lake, they're in Quincy, and they can let you test drive a boat.
0: You got it. So all weekend long, you're going to hear party songs, maybe some songs you haven't heard in a while well. And then all through Memorial Day, we'll be having special songs that salute our veterans, past and present, and those who gave the ultimate sacrifice. So just remember what Memorial Day is truly all about. But we're going to party as well. Because I think even those that gave the ultimate sacrifice would love the fact that we're partying.
1: Yeah, they would love to have a beer themselves.
0: Right. Absolutely.
2: Well, you know, they paid the ultimate price, so we could have freedom, right?
0: Absolutely. Right. We've got news coming up here in a second. Your extended forecast is on the way. And since Tim the Beer Guy is back, Mandy found a story in Kalamazoo. Ooh.
2: Yeah, you're going to want to know about this. It seems that Kalamazoo took partying way too literally, which means depending on who you ask, downtown's either going to be more fun or becoming one step closer to a day drinking sanction parade.
1: I like it.
3: Here's what's happening this morning. Heading into the Memorial Day holiday weekend, Michigan Department of Transportation says it's opening up as many road projects as they can. MDOT says that lane restrictions being removed starting at 3 p.m. today until 6 a.m. Tuesday on 100 of 168 projects. Energy costs in the state expected to be higher this summer, according to the Michigan Public Service Commission's 2026 Summer Energy Appraisal. The closure of the Strait of Hormuz, along with the ongoing war with Iran and rising gas prices, are at the heart of the higher costs. Electricity prices also up on average 4.6% compared to last year in Michigan. Report, however, is not projecting any major electricity supply shortages this summer. Former Detroit Mayor Mike Duggan ending his independent bid for governor for Michigan. Duggan had broad support from the business community, but polls showed he was losing momentum as he noted Democratic Party candidates were, quote, surging because of the anger on the national stage. He was down by about 11 points. Four children arrested by Kalamazoo Township Police Wednesday night after officers responded to a call for shots being fired in a wooded area near an apartment complex on Gull Road. The kids tried to run away but were caught, and all are Kalamazoo residents. The two youngest, 10 and 11 years old, were released to their guardians, and a 12 and 13-year-old being lodged in the Kalamazoo County Juvenile Home. No one was injured. In sports, the NASCAR Cup Field scheduled a race again this Sunday. The drivers squaring off in the Coca-Cola 600 at Charlotte Motor Speedway. Racing world stunned by the sudden passing of two-time Cup Series champion Kyle Busch after a battle with a severe illness. He was just 41. The Tigers ending their homestand with a loss yesterday to the Cleveland Guardians 3-1. The Tigers now hit the road to begin a series against the Baltimore Orioles tonight. That's the latest from Win 98.5.
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11: Increasing clouds today, breezy and cool with a high of 66. Tonight, maintaining that breeze with a chance of rain developing after midnight, low of 54. For Saturday, overcast, kind of dreary, especially the first half of the day with a chance of rain showers and cool with a high of 63. Increasing sunshine Sunday, chance of a shower or thunderstorm with a high of 74. Memorial Day Monday looks beautiful, lots of sunshine and a high near 80. I'm Storm Team Meteorologist Matt Kirkwood, tracking southwest Michigan's weather.
2: Thank you very much for the update, Matt. We should have the sun poking out around lunchtime. It's currently 46 degrees, JD and Mandy in the morning.
0: The Ultimate Aqua Oasis drawing coming up in less than an hour. Plus, we're going to draw the winner for Kindest Counts this week.
2: Wow, a lot of prizes going out today.
0: You got it.

0: 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JD, Mandy, Tim the Beer Guy, happy Friday. We're all back together again. What has it been now? 3 weeks?
1: Day. Yeah, it's a beautiful day.
0: Yeah, it's been a while because I was gone 1 week. Mandy was gone a little bit. And then Tim was gone for 2 weeks.
2: Yeah.
0: And here we are.
2: The band is back together.
1: The band is back. Oh, yeah. Sing it, Mandy.
0: You know, how many people just push the button?
1: you mean the volume to turn it up?
0: That's exactly what it is.
2: Tim is back in town.
0: Turn it up. Listen, we need a better marker so I can sign t-shirts, JD.
1: I'll get my own.
3: Do you need anything, Mr. Beer Guy? Can I get you a hot tea, Mr. Beer Guy?
0: I still think he needs to get his own shirts with It's All Good on it.
1: Right.
2: Yeah, I'll work on that. Why aren't you marketing that? That's like your trademark.
1: I'm working on that.
0: He is working on that.
1: See how it works.
2: Unless it's somebody else's trademark.
0: Listen, I'm not paying for it.
1: I need a designer. Well, maybe AI. No.
0: So it would be, I could see how this beer would work out. Okay. Uh-huh. Mm-hmm. You would have, like, on the front, it would be Win 98.5, Tim the Beer Guy. You'd have, like, a mug. A mm-hmm. beer.
2: Okay.
0: You know, one of those big designer mugs that they have over here.
1: Oh,
2: a hand map, right?
0: Yeah, hand map.
2: Oh, I love
0: hand
2: map.
0: That hang up in the ceiling.
1: I like it.
0: Yes. And you'd have a mug of beer with a It's All Good on it.
1: It's all good.
0: And then you would have your own magical signature on the back of the shirt.
2: I think you should go into brewing. I think you should take the opposite level, mm-hmm. though.
1: What's that?
2: Because have you ever heard of Malort?
1: I don't think I have.
2: I think it's like a whiskey or something out of Chicago, and it's known as a novelty of being the worst whiskey ever. No, it's a scotch. Yeah. So you should do that with brewing. Drinker. You should make the worst beer ever and call it It's All Good.
0: Yeah. Okay. Here's the idea here. I like that. Okay.
2: Right.
0: Here's the idea, though. Not the beer mug on the front. It's got to be a sketch of Tim the Beer Guy's face with the glasses. Okay. And it says Tim the Beer Guy on the front.
2: Yeah.
0: Win 98.5 on the back with his sponsors, It's All Good in the middle.
1: Ooh, I like it.
2: Yeah, because they'll buy your beer to mess with their friends and stuff. I think it's a good idea. Instead of trying to make the best beer, you should try to make the worst beer, right?
1: I don't know about that idea, Amy, but I like JD's idea.
0: Of course he does.
1: Heck yeah. And the more beer you have, the better I'll look on that shirt. Woo!
0: I would love to get... So listen, I am putting together the Tim the Beer Gala, Tim the Beer Guy fan club. Anybody who wants to be part of that, and you design the shirt... And you get it sponsored for Tim the Beer Guy. Actually, you should probably just talk to your sponsors for Know Your Beer.
1: I'll get the sponsors.
0: I know you will.
1: Yeah.
2: What are you going to call your fans?
1: Huh?
2: Do you have a word for your fans?
1: Not yet. I don't know. We got to think. Didn't somebody say something before?
2: Beer tabs?
1: Not bad.
2: Are you my beer tabs?
0: No. I think it's got to be the Timmy Shimmies.
1: The
0: Timmy Shimmies.
2: And it's like a secret handshake. You got to do a secret dance.
1: Oh, yeah. You walk up.
0: Right? It's got to be be the knucks and then the shake of the
1: little,
0: hips.
1: Little shake.
0: Yeah,
1: just a little shake.
2: I love
1: shake.
2: How we make this plan of what we're going to talk about. And it's never like that.
0: Well, listen, but it's a good lead-in. It is a good lead-in because it's the social hour in Kalamazoo.
1: JD takes an S-curve.
2: I escort him off track, too.
0: She does. She does. All right. Tell us about this social hour that they're doing at Kalamazoo we could get rid of Tim the Beer Guy t-shirt.
2: It's even better than a social hour. It is a social district. It just got approved in Kalamazoo, which means depending on who you ask, downtown's either getting to be more fun or becoming one step closer to a legally sanctioned day drinking parade. So I caught this yesterday. The city says it's going to help restaurants and bars bring more people to downtown.
1: Perfect.
2: Especially after businesses got hammered in the pandemic. Local businesses are still trying to get to where they were pre-pandemic.
0: Well, I was driving Lyft down there, man. It was kind of sparse for a while.
2: Mm-hmm.
0: Yeah. So and it started picking back up. So hope that works for them. Go ahead.
2: And if we learned anything from the trash wars we just had, nobody can seem to agree about it. Because some of y'all hear, wow, I get to walk drinks downtown. And that's going to be fun. Summer, mm-hmm. right? But then you got the other side that's saying, I'm picturing a guy named Dale arguing with a parking meter while double fisting vodka cranberries at 1:30 in the afternoon. So nobody can seem to agree if this is a good thing or a bad thing.
0: Hey, it's Tim the Beer Guy.
1: I know. On vacation.
0: I love this meter. I love it.
2: So what do you think? Do you think that this is going to be a good thing for Kalamazoo?
1: Yes.
2: I want to hear a text. 80373.
1: Yes.
0: Beer Guy will be there headed up.

0: We have the acoustic version of this that she sang at the ACM Awards last week. It was phenomenal. I hope she releases that as well. I almost like it better than the recorded version like that. Just my thought.
1: Oh, yeah?
0: Yeah, Ella Langley's
1: Be Her. That's
0: a great
1: song.
0: It sure is.
2: How many women sing along with that? A lot.
0: Oh, I bet, right? I bet quite a few.
1: And maybe she's not singing about another person. Maybe she's singing about the self she wished she was.
2: Yeah, I think you're
1: philosophical.
2: Right. Philosophical. I think you're right.
0: Well, you know, envy. Being envious is a sin, so we shouldn't be being envious of people.
1: Oh, yeah. But what if you're envious of your future self that you could be when you reach your potential?
0: That makes sense. That's motivation, then.
1: See, there
0: right?
1: you go.
0: It's yes, all, you got
1: it's
0: it.
1: All the words you use, right?
0: Got it.
2: Deep
0: all right.
2: conversation.
1: I know.
2: Right.
1: How
0: voted
1: did we get
0: number
1: here?
0: One in Calhoun County. CarQuest Battle Creek is your top rated destination for parts and service. 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Always happy to help. And, of course, they are presenting info for Music Row. Mandy's got the story today. Go for it.
1: Now, this story is actually very relatable. Whenever I get a wedding invitation, I'm always so worried about dress code. Well, you know, wedding dress code has gotten ridiculous when you spend more time decoding the invitation than the actual RSVP. Lainey Wilson said her and Duck Hodges were the least stressed people at their own wedding, while everybody else was panicking trying to figure out what to wear because they were so vague about it on the invitations.
2: Oh. Well, in this day and age, you could wear almost anything.
1: Well, mostly because Lainey's over here like, listen, you can wear your birthday suit. We don't give a dang.
0: That's great. Oh, see, I was just going to say, make sure you just wear something, you know?
2: Right, exactly.
0: Yeah, it seemed like to wear something people. And she says no. Okay.
2: She's in.
1: I mean, honestly, now every wedding's got people standing around the room like with three outfits. Okay, does this mean rustic formal?
0: That's info from Music Row, brought to you by CarQuest Auto Parts of Battle Creek. When we return, we're getting into the 8 o'clock hour. We got Mandy's Meme of the Day and so much more.
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0: 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It's the Friday edition. JD, Mandy, and
1: Tim the beer guy.
2: He's never signed Happy so Friday. Many t-shirts in his
3: I
2: life.
3: Know. Do you need another hot tea, Mr.
1: No,
3: Beer
1: but
3: guy?
1: I'd like
3: Can
1: another
3: I get
1: t-shirt.
3: You
0: want
3: yeah,
0: yeah. Wants another t-shirt? All right, sounds good. He knew walking in here after being on vacation for 2 weeks he was in trouble.
3: Do you want me to pull that limo around, Mr. Beer guy?
1: Mandy, you are fabulous is yeah. what you are. You're really going out of your way.
0: Yes, yes. But
3: that is not
1: don't,
3: what you're thinking.
1: I'm not gonna
0: listen,
1: is,
0: don't
1: is
0: forget
1: your,
0: the Tim the Beer Guy shirt, okay?
1: Let me ask you this. Is that Mandy's car is the limo?
3: Well, we ain't getting nowhere.
1: I know that. That's why I'm asking. I won't even fit in the back seat.
0: Ultimate Aqua Oasis. We're drawing the grand prize this hour on Win 98.5.

0: K98.5 and the new one from Jason Aldean. That's Don't Tell On Me. I have a feeling that's going to be another number one for him. It's 8:12, the Friday edition of the K98.5 Morning Show. JD, Mandy, and Tim the Beard Guy.
1: Yeah, exactly. Is that what you tell Mandy all the time? Don't tell on me.
2: Don't tell I think it's the other way around, my friend.
0: Yeah. Oh, I don't have to say anything. Everybody knows.
1: Oh. Yeah,
0: Mandy just lays it all out there.
2: That's when I make the suggestive jokes, and then JD looks at me. He's like, Mandy, stop it. Mandy, you're going to get in trouble.
0: I say, I might want to, I think my phrase is, I think you might want to shift it differently.
2: You know, I think we're a step away from the FCC making an office in the boardroom.
1: Oh.
2: It's just waiting for me to say something.
0: Yeah. Listen, she said it. Not
2: yeah. Oh, yeah. Hey, JD, don't tell on me. Got equal, Jason Aldean.
0: Listen, your name's up there too, okay?
1: Her middle name is what? Blunt. Mandy Blunt.
0: Mandy Blunt. Mandy.
2: Whoa, we're in Michigan. That could mean something else. Just saying.
0: Yeah, what? We got a nickname. No. We gotta give her a nickname
2: it's Mandy
0: for her
2: Sarah
0: filter.
2: Marshall.
1: Oh, no. For her filter?
0: What's your filter's nickname? Because there isn't really much of a filter with
2: Mandy. I don't have a filter.
0: Right. Mm-hmm. So that's why we got to call it...
1: Unfiltered?
2: Yeah.
0: She's got to give her a nickname that stands for unfiltered.
1: Unfiltered, yeah.
2: Yeah, yeah. I guess wait, if you want me to be more filtered, to be like Mandy, right. I need Diet Mandy right now.
0: Yeah. Oof-da.
1: Yeah, exactly.
0: By the way, Wings, Music, and Fighting Hunger was a great success on Wednesday night, and we're looking for it to be bigger. It's we've got three more.
2: Yeah, it was a wonderful time, and Jenna brought her son Waylon out. Mm-hmm. Her honey is Blackbeard from Gibson Heavy Truck Repair.
0: Okay. Oh.
2: Yeah, so it was great seeing her, and the cats love the cat treat she brought me.
0: That's good. And I got the stuffed hot dog, which is cool.
2: And I also got your jalapeno nuts and cashew mix.
0: My tummy doesn't like that very much.
2: And
0: I'm glad your
2: tummy doesn't like it.
0: Yeah, I know you are.
2: Yeah. That bag is three quarters of the way gone yesterday.
1: JD's a plain guy.
0: Listen, I got to tell you, I was very proud to know that Win98.5 listeners stopped by Time to Wing It yesterday and dropped off bags of donations.
2: Yeah.
0: And we want to keep that going. We do have a goal for next Wednesday. Mm-hmm. We talked with Charles. We would love to get 500 pounds donated.
2: I think we could do it if like people are bringing stuff every day to put in that box, and it's going to go towards the next goal.
0: Absolutely.
2: Yeah, if you do it during the week.
1: Mm-hmm. And bring stuff that you can

0: pop the top. So like if you're bringing cans of, let's just say beans or whatever the case
1: is. Oh, the pop tops?
0: Yeah, the pop tops. Not the ones that you got to, you know, crank and put in an electric can opener and stuff.
1: Ever had a moment where you didn't have that can opener?
0: Yes.
1: Oh my gosh, yes. That's crazy. Frustrating.
2: Then you got to go to your neighbor. Hey, you got a can opener?
0: No.
2: Or you go to Dollar General.
0: You take a knife and stand on top of it.
2: No. I've had too many injuries that way.
1: Well, when you go to your neighbor saying that, like, and then they're like, yeah, but do you got my lawnmower?
0: Yeah. And my shovel and my all my other tools.
1: My patience. Oh.
2: So listen, I got a message from Charles. He wants to remind everyone, if you make it a donation or even a monetary donation, everyone is going to receive a percentage off of your meal. And I believe, I'm tossing it out there because it's not in front of me, 15%.
0: Right
2: off of your meal. That's a nice discount there. So it's each Wednesday that we're going to be out there from 5 to 7. We're partnering with local food pantries, Time to Wing It, to raise awareness about food insecurity. We want to support individuals and families in our community. If you're skipping a meal, you're rationing the meals, things like that, know that that's what the food pantries are for. Don't skip meals.
1: I had some humble pie, though, when I was there. Because, you know, as much as we've been talking about not being food insecure and, like, nobody looks down on you if you need help, I sure wasn't going to ask for help. And I remember JD asked me a couple of times, man, do you want to drink some drink? No. Man, you want some food? No. Because I was broke.
0: Oh.
1: Yeah, and that just shows, like, it's so easy to feel insecure because you don't want to bother anybody.
2: And you don't want to tell anybody. Yeah, you don't want to tell anybody.
0: There's a lot of people that work hard that, you know, run short each month. And so this is a great way to help.
2: Yeah.
0: Great way to help.
2: Please remember that you can stop by with food donations every day if you would like. But we'll be back out there again on Wednesday. We will have more. Some prizes to give away and things like that. There's always a raffle going on for prizes.
1: And swag from Zero City Screen Printing, too.
0: Good.
1: We brought out some shirts.
2: They do have great food at Time to Wing It, man.
1: Yum.
2: I wonder if we can get Scott West in the chicken suit again.
1: He did cross the road.
2: He did cross the road.

0: Mandy's meme of the day is coming up here in just a minute. It's Win98.5, JD, Mandy, Tim the beer guy. I got a question for you real quick. If you found $30,000 in a family pack in a bathroom at a convenience store, what would you do?
1: I would take it to the counter, because that's too much money to either be somebody lost, oh my God,
0: right,
1: to somebody that's maybe going to come back for it with a gun.
0: I'll tell you.
1: Whatever. So I would take it to the counter.
2: I would do it a little different. Mm-hmm. I would just walk up to the counter, tell them what they got, and not let my fingerprints get on that.
1: Ooh, good news.
0: Very good idea.
1: That's even right. That's smart.
2: Well, I do not want to touch that.
0: I will share a story with you here within the next 6 minutes or so. 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What you got for us, Mandy?
2: Well, speaking of broken, it's very interesting that you put that, because this morning I had to make some eggs to, you know, because I always have my boiled eggs in the morning when we're not talking. Mm-hmm. And here's the thing. I broke one of the eggs.
1: You broke an egg making breakfast this morning?
2: And I know you saw me running a little late today. Well, that's because I had to call my insurance company, and they said the adjuster will be out tomorrow with their price of eggs. You know, I'm sure my rates are going to go up after this, though.
0: Look, you do see some of those crazy claims on those commercials.
1: Yes,
0: I can only imagine.
2: I'm sorry. That joke was extreme.
1: Okay, just say it was a listener sent it in, and don't take credit for it.
2: You know,
0: listen, you just scrambled my mind with that meme.
1: Oh, JD! Woo!
2: I thought it was a good yoke.
1: Oh, my. People, try to stay driving straight on the road.
2: Well, Gibson Heavy Truck Repair is not going to sponsor this after that joke.
0: After that. Check them out today. Gibson's Heavy Truck Repair, turning breakdowns into breakthroughs. Turn that meme and make it better somehow, some way. You can text her at 803-73 or...
2: Yeah, send me the best memes you got. 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

0: and Win98.5. JD, Mandy, Tim the Beer Guy. So, I was asking both of you before we went into Mandy's great meme of the day. If you found $30,000 in a fanny pack, what would you do? Well, apparently, this guy down in Florida found it in the bathroom of a Wawa convenience store. Don't know what that is. You've been down to Florida. You know what a Wawa convenience store is?
1: It's a convenience store named Wawa.
0: Okay.
2: It's probably like a quick trip like they have over in Wisconsin or something.
0: My assumption. 7-11. Yeah, my assumption. It was hung on the handrail inside the stall, and when he went outside, no one was around looking for it. So Lewis spent 2 days, or he spent days trying to find the rightful owner and claimed that he never considered keeping it because, quote, it wasn't mine to take. Aww. The owner did eventually report it missing and connected with Lewis, who handed it over. He got a He got a hug out of it, and the owner wants to take him to dinner.
1: Nice.
2: Aww, well, I bet the owner that lost it's wah-wahing all the way to the bank.
0: Yeah, I would say
1: I bet
0: so.
1: I bet he's happy that he got his $25,000 back.
0: So,
1: of his 30.
2: So Tim the Beer Guy was there.
0: Here's what I want to know. Who's walking around with $30,000 in cash? How do you explain that?
2: Well, one less person right now.
1: Drug dealer.
2: All right.

0: 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Tough people. It's 8:35. JD, Mandy, Tim the beer guy. Extended forecast is coming up. The grand prize drawing for the Ultimate Aqua Oasis, celebrating 40 years at Marsh Brothers. And we're going to be drawing that winner at 8:40. So give us about 5 minutes. We got a name.
1: Yeah, that's not far away. 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
2: Here's what's happening this morning. The Battle Creek Area Chamber of Commerce and City of Battle Creek will host a ribbon-cutting ceremony next Wednesday for a newly rehabilitated 5-unit apartment building on Northeast Capitol Avenue. The city used a combination of federal community development block grant funds and locally controlled national opioid settlement funds to transform the long vacant property into recovery housing. It was an $862,000 project. Recovery Services Unlimited will own and operate the building as transitional housing for individuals recovering from opioid use disorder who need additional time to stabilize their sobriety and regain independence. Mike Duggan dropping out of the race to be Michigan's next governor. The former Detroit mayor announced his withdrawal as an independent candidate from the 2026 gubernatorial race on Thursday morning. In a statement, Duggan said being behind both in polls and fundraising made him think realistically about his prospects of winning. He announced his campaign for governor 18 months ago. Back in July of 2025, he told us he was upbeat about his chances.
3: The first few months was a little rough. We had to set up a portal to collect donations. We didn't have the party donor list. But nobody is saying an independent can't win anymore. Once we got into gear, there are so many people in this state that are tired of the way the two parties are just always fighting with each other, that the momentum has taken over, and it's been an exciting time.
2: With Duggan out of the race, still in the race, Democrats Jocelyn Benson and Chris Swanson, and Republicans John James, Eric Nesbitt, Mike Cox, Perry Johnson, and Ralph Rebrandt. Unemployment rate in Michigan remains at 5% for April. The Michigan Department of Technology, Management, and Budget says this is the sixth consecutive month the jobless rate has been at 5%. The national unemployment rate for April was also unchanged from March at 4.3%. Tigers lose to the Cleveland Guardians 3-1 yesterday. They open a weekend series against the Baltimore Orioles in Baltimore. The NASCAR Cup Series field scheduled to race again this Sunday. Drivers squaring off in the Coca-Cola 600 from Charlotte Motor Speedway. And the racing world stunned by the sudden passing this week of two-time Cup Series champion Kyle Busch after his battle with a severe illness. He was 41. That's the latest from Win 98.5.
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13: Clouds thickening up today, becoming breezy, and a high temperature of 66. Breezy tonight with rain developing after midnight, a low of 54. Best chance of rain this holiday weekend will be Saturday morning. Some little showers should move out during the afternoon with a high temperature of 63, but maintaining an overcast sky. Increasing sunshine on Sunday, slight chance of a shower or thunderstorm, high of 74. Warmer yet for Monday, Memorial Day, lots of sunshine and a high of 80. I'm Storm Team 8 meteorologist Matt Kirkwood tracking Southwest Michigan's weather.
1: Thank you very much, Matt. The current temperature is 48 degrees. It's JD and Mandy in the morning.
0: Oh, we're announcing that big winner for the Ultimate Aqua Oasis in minutes, plus Gen Mill Boom and Kindness.
14: Yeah, sun is out, people. It's 9 o'clock.

0: Goodbye Go and JD. Who sings that?
1: Jason Aldean.
0: Let's keep it that way.
2: Why, was he singing?
0: Yeah, he was singing.
1: I love it. Listen, she's just jealous because I can outdo her.
2: Oh, yeah. When JD gets it, he's got it going.
0: You know what? You should do the national anthem for the Battle Jacks. I think that'd be a great idea for you.
1: JD. I think you should.
2: Yes.
0: You should.
2: Oh, man.
1: You know what I think what we should do on Win 98.5?
0: What should we do?
1: We should take this call. I think that's what we should do. Good morning, Win 98.5. Who do we have on the phone here?
3: This is Rusty Snyder.
2: Rusty Snyder.
1: Rusty, I got one question for you. Do you feel ultimate this morning?
3: It sounded like it.
0: Do you want to be the envy of the beach this morning, Rusty?
3: Absolutely.
0: Because you are a big winner.
1: Ultimate Aqua Oasis with Marsh Brothers 40th anniversary. You're our grand prize winner.
2: Congratulations. Yeah. Get your swimsuit on.
1: Yeah.
0: It's Marsh Brothers 40th anniversary in Quincy. You want a Croft inflatable kayak package, a 6x18-foot water mat, and a Shiver Bluetooth cooler speaker. How are you feeling right now?
3: Very, very excited.
0: I think he's in shock.
1: Are you a water guy, man? Do you love the lakes?
3: A little bit. Even more now.
1: I bet you will.
0: Yeah.
1: Have you ever actually kayaked before in your life?
3: I have not.
1: Uh-oh, Mandy, you got to give him lessons.
0: Oh, no. You are going to get addicted. This Croft inflatable kayak package, I got to tell you, this is dangerous. You are going to get so addicted to kayaking. We'll have to go sometime.
3: Awesome.
1: She'll bring the suntan lotion.
0: Yes. He knows I'm chaos. He's scared to go with me.
1: I think he's probably going, listen, if you bring Tim the beer guy along, we got that Shiver Bluetooth cooler.
2: Yeah, we could fill it up.
1: Yeah,
0: sometimes going down the river, they throw beers at you. So
1: nice.
0: Yeah, so
2: I want to go down that river.
1: Yeah, what river is that?
0: right.
2: The river in Jonesville. Right. Where else?
1: All right, Rusty. Congratulations, you're our big ultimate Aqua Oasis winner with Marsh Brothers of Quincy. And what radio station just put you out in style out on the lakes?
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1: I wonder if they're so quiet. He was so quiet. He must have been at work.
2: I think he was.
0: Yeah. You think he got in trouble? Uh-oh.
1: I don't know. Winning a prize like that, I think it would be worth it.
4: There's a few in here now. Well, I learned my lesson too many times. Blows like you put me through.

0: Wimbatty 85, your country, JD, Mandy, Tim the Beer Guy, happy Friday!
1: Happy Friday.
0: And way to go, Rusty Snyder!
2: That's cool.
0: He was at work, by the way.
2: Yeah, well, that's all right.
1: I think he was in shock, though, too. That prize package is huge.
2: You gotta listen to the radio at work. Just the way it works.
0: You really do. And, and where did he say he was at?
2: He said Seibert's. And now, I don't know if that's Seibert's, like the billiards place, which could be right on US 12 in Coldwater.
1: Well, he said they were kind of short on workers today, so it must have been more of a
2: different place.
0: Either way, Rusty is going to have one heck of a summer and a spring, beginning of summer. It's going to be fun for him.
1: Oh, my gosh. If you're Rusty's friend or family, I bet you're cheering up and
2: down
1: right now.
2: Let's all go out on the mat.
0: Yes. You know what? I wondered if you fill up the Shiver Bluetooth cooler that Marsh Brothers is giving away with that. Can you put that cooler on the mat? Will it hold it up?
2: I don't know about that. I doubt it. How much beer are you going to put in it?
0: Well, you got to fill it up.
2: Let's have an experiment.
1: Rusty, if you're still listening, I need you to fill that up, put it on the water mat, because we want to watch you get soaked.
0: Do a video of it on your phone.
2: Because, you know, the mat holds a person. You know, and that could be anywhere from 150 to 300 pounds.
1: Yeah, 300 pounds if you're me, you know.
0: Knock that off.
1: I'm trying to lose weight in case we ever get another opportunity for donkey basketball.
2: Oh, super.
0: Yeah, she's got a goal.
1: I want to get on a donkey.
2: The donkey wants you too, Mandy. The donkey wants you.
0: Grand prize winner is going to be drawn for Kindness Counts here in just a couple of minutes. But before we do that, let's do the JD Justice Files, brought to you by our great friends
1: at IBEW Local 445, the country's best kept secret in the workforce. 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
0: We're going last month out to New Jersey. 36-year-old man named Anthony Rhodes ignited a grocery cart full of fireworks in the children's clothing section of Walmart in Maryland.
1: That's exciting. Okay.
0: Okay. No, listen. There's more to this.
1: Okay.
0: You see, he covered up a jewelry heist. There was chaos when the fireworks started going off and customers were fleeing to get out. Meanwhile, Anthony broke into the jewelry counter, stole multiple pieces of jewelry worth nearly $10,000. That's bad enough, but the store also suffered nearly $10 million in damages due to the fire, which destroyed inventory and cleanup costs from the smoke and soot. Thankfully, it doesn't sound like anyone was injured. They did catch Anthony, of course, because we have his name. He's facing multiple charges, including first-degree arson and manufacturing an explosive device. No word if substances were involved or he's a career heister. Whoa. Chances are pretty good if it's his career. He's a lot better than that.
1: He needs to choose a new career if that's what he's going
0: to
1: do.
0: I don't think he needs to worry about it.
2: Well, he could talk to the other people that are going to be next to him in the cell.
0: That's pretty much how I look at
2: it. What happened to you? I'm dumb.
0: Yeah.
1: Question is, does he still have his hand after all those fireworks went off?
0: Right, right. Yeah. Yeah, but look at this piece of jewelry got out of the deal.
1: I'm pretty sure you don't got that no more. I'm just saying.
2: It's not worth it. Don't do it, people.
0: Please don't do that. That's another edition of the JD Justice File, so if you're feeling down about yourself, at least you can look up at the mirror and go, I'm not that guy.
1: Thank goodness for that. That is the JD Justice Files, brought to you by IBEW 445. Check them out online.
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0: Win 98.5, it's JD, Mandy, Tim, the beer guy. Thank you all so much for listening. We're about ready to scoot out of here, but before we do, we do have to announce our winner for Kindness Counts, which is presented by...
2: It's presented by Halet Trailers on US 12 in Coldwater, and by Royal Chevrolet GMC, also in Coldwater, just down the street.
0: And we do have some supporting sponsors we want to give some nods to as well.
1: Yeah, M&M Smokehouse, F&B Wholesale in Coldwater, Bronson, and Jonesville, A1 Foam Insulation serving Southwest Michigan, Quality Asphalt and Homer, Jim's Place, Denning Auto Glass, and Showcase Gardens, all in Coldwater.
0: All right, we wanted to say congratulations and thank you for being you to Ashley Cavill, C-A-V-I-L-L.
1: Oh, yay.
0: She's from Somerset Center, Michigan. Where'd you say that was?
2: That is on US 12. Go past Jonesville. Keep going east.
1: Oh, I could use some feel-good feelings. So, like, what did she do? That was so sweet.
0: This is what the person who put Ashley's name in. They said, I met Ashley 4 years ago at our shared employer. We work with adults with IDD and special needs. I never met someone so selfless and loving. Ashley goes above and beyond to make sure everyone feels special. For example, this past Mother's Day, instead of celebrating with her 5 kids, Ashley went to surprise and uplift our single mother friends from work. For my birthday, which was May 3rd, she watched my son while I worked, using her day off to babysit for me. She took my son to decorate my house and buy me gifts for my birthday. I walked into her house to pick up my son, and she was there with a cake and my son holding a sign saying, "Happy birthday, Mom." I'm a single mom with no family or support, so if it weren't for my birthday would have been very depressing. I got home to even more surprises. Like I said, lots of decorations and balloons and gifts. Ashley is just such a light to this world. I tear up writing about her because she is a gift to this world. I've only mentioned a few of the selfless acts she has done. When I was super sick, she came with Gatorade soup, bath stuff, flowers, popsicles. There are so many, I can't get to them all. This is the perfect award for Ashley. I don't think she receives nearly enough recognition for the amazing person she is. Again, prime example. Kindness counts, man.
2: And you know what? You know, there's so much nastiness out in the world. Mm-hmm. There's more people like that that have kindness in their hearts than you ever would imagine. And I would say, so you got like maybe 10-15% of the people that, mm-hmm. but then the other 85% of the people are just beautiful people. And so be kind to everybody.
0: Absolutely. Kindness gets a long way.
2: Yeah.
0: And that's just by being you. I mean, we all have had people like that in our life that you said mm-hmm. you had neighbors that are like that. They don't even, there's nothing that they right. really are expecting right. to return.
1: And it's even more than being kind because, you know, you're going to run into people that aren't so kind, but you're still kind regardless of that.
2: Right.
1: So don't let people change who you are.
2: You know what? Right. Out kind them.
0: And that sometimes is really hard to do.
2: It's very hard because sometimes people are not so nice. But you know what? You just walk and you just smile and you let yourself out.
1: When you said out kind them, I imagine it was like a competition. You can't out kind me. I'm going to out kind you.
2: Yeah. I'm going to be happier for you than you ever know.
0: Can I just say, though, when you hear the story about Ashley and our previous winners, mm-hmm. it just doesn't seem like $100 is enough.
2: No,
0: but, you know, it just is a nice little gesture. So, Ashley, thank you for being you. You got yourself $100. So you can afford for yourself and your family to go to Party Town!
2: Yeah! Yeah! Right on, wow! Ashley. Come on, Ashley.
1: Now she can be mean, right? Because she's been so nice.

0: have a great weekend. Woo!
1: Be safe out there.
0: Hannah is next. It's Miranda Lambert now.
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Happy weekend. Happy Friday. Happy Memorial Weekend. Thank you to all of those who lost their lives for us this weekend. It's for them. It is Win 98.5. Luke Combs coming up after Shaboozy and Jelly Roll.

That is Luke Combs on Your Country, Win 98.5. You know when he talks about how he's like a very present dad, I actually believe him. I feel like there are some who say that where I'm like, yeah, right. But Luke Combs, I believe. Same with this guy, Eric Church. It's Win 98.5.

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7: Southwest Michigan weather. clouds thickening up today, becoming breezy, and a high temperature of 66. Breezy tonight with rain developing after midnight, a low of 54. Best chance of rain this holiday weekend will be Saturday morning. Some of those showers should move out during the afternoon with a high temperature of 63, but maintaining an overcast sky. Increasing sunshine on Sunday, slight chance of a shower or thunderstorm, high of 74. Warmer yet for Monday, Memorial Day, lots of sunshine and a high of 80. I'm Storm Team 8 meteorologist Matt Kirkwood, tracking Southwest Michigan's weather.

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So, world record was just made for the largest bowl of guacamole. 14,991 pounds. I could probably eat it all. I love guac. 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

TR on your country with 98.5. Certainly not closing any bars down anymore. He has what? Does he have five little girls at home? I mean, he's just got a slew of kids. This guy, I feel like he can still take his boots off and let her rip. It's John Party on Wind.

0: It is your country win at 98.5. Or listen, being the guy with the girl, that's the way to do it. That is Blake Shelton. My name is Hannah. And hey, thank you so much to everyone for playing along with our ultimate aqua oasis. JD and Mandy did call that winner this morning of the Croft inflatable kayak package. 6x18-foot water mat, a Shiver Bluetooth cooler. So thank you to everyone for playing, and happy anniversary to Marsh Brothers in Quincy.
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1: Southwest Michigan weather. Clouds thickening up today, becoming breezy, and a high temperature of 66. Breezy tonight with rain developing after midnight, a low of 54. Best chance of rain this holiday weekend will be Saturday morning. Some of those showers should move out during the afternoon with a high temperature of 63, but maintaining an overcast sky. Increasing sunshine on Sunday, slight chance of a shower or thunderstorm, high of 74. Warmer yet for Monday, Memorial Day, lots of sunshine and a high of 80. I'm Storm Team 8 meteorologist Matt Kirkwood, tracking Southwest Michigan's weather.

some real vibey songs with 98.5. And this guy, I think it might be like the king of vibey songs, Jake Owen. Don't you agree? I mean, he performs barefoot. That's a vibe. It is with 98.5 with Jake now, Corey Kenton, Co-Westville, coming shortly.

Yeah, we were never growing up or growing old, breaking up or letting go. Girl, just like rock and roll, where's it gone? But I hope like hell every now and again I blow across your mind like that summer wind. And you're holding on to 16 long as you can every time that it

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3: 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It's a scorcher. The sun's blazing. 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
20: Sticking to the cooler side as we head into the holiday weekend, mostly cloudy skies today with a strong breeze out of the east, gusts advancing to about 30 miles per hour. Highs will be in the upper 60s this afternoon. Rain is expected to move in past midnight with lows in the mid-50s. Cloudy with some morning showers on Saturday, highs in the low to mid-60s. It becomes warmer and drier on Sunday and Memorial Day Monday, when highs are likely to peak in the 80s. Tracking Southwest Michigan's weather, I'm Storm Team 8 meteorologist Scott Larson.

5, where Luke Combs is just one of those artists where you're like, okay, like, he can't keep getting better, right? And then he just does. 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

Kane Brown on your Country Wind 98.5 as we get into this final lunch hour of the week before the holiday weekend arrives. I am Brent Allen. Glad you're here. Here's Dylan Scott.

Win98.5, got your Friday fun fact on the way here in just a few moments. This one takes us back over 5,000 years. It's an artifact for sure, and it's coming up shortly on Win. Right now, here's Justin Moore.

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Sticking to the cooler side as we head into the holiday weekend, mostly cloudy skies today with a strong breeze out of the east, gusts advancing to about 30 miles per hour. Highs will be in the upper 60s this afternoon. Rain is expected to move in past midnight with lows in the mid-50s. Cloudy with some morning showers on Saturday, highs in the low to mid-60s. It becomes warmer and drier on Sunday and Memorial Day Monday, when highs are likely to peak in the 80s. Tracking Southwest Michigan's weather, I'm Storm 2-8 meteorologist Scott Larson.

Jordan Davis trying to get himself another number one song. He's got a pretty good shot with that one. Turn this truck around on your country win 98.5. We're JD and Manny. We're joined by Tim the Beer Guy this morning. If you missed him, you can check it out online. 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Got a head full of

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Honestly, I have no idea what's next. When 98.5.

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This guy currently out on the Cold Beer and Country Music Tour. It'll go through August, and then he's back in the studio to record his second album. Here's Zach Top. Playing.

0: Some of it. It's Eric Church on your country Wind 98.5. More music on the way as we head you into your holiday weekend. I am Brent Allen, and it is time for your fun fact for this Friday. Did you know the oldest known tattoo was found on an Egyptian mummy of a woman who lived just over 5,000 years ago? 5,000 years ago, they were doing tattoos. Who knew? Well, there you go. Now you do. It's your fun fact of the day from Wind 98.5.
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We're along with Marsh Brothers in Quincy, who are celebrating their 40th anniversary. 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

Win98.5, hang around. I'm going to tell you why voting matters. An incredible thing happened at a small town in north central Alabama this past week. One vote mattered. I'll tell you what happened coming up on Win98.5.

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I am Brent Allen. Appreciate you being here with me as I get you into your holiday weekend. Scott West will be in after 3 o'clock.

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11: Avery Thielman's two-out, two-run double in the bottom of the eighth inning broke a 6-6 tie as Western Michigan stayed alive in the MAC baseball tournament with an 8-6 win over Ball State Thursday. Here's your Maple Hill Subaru Bronco update. I'm Robin Hood.
12: Yeah, I was just trying to fight in there. Got the 2 strikes pretty early in the count. When I got one that I could do something with, I put a decent swing on it and lucky enough to get a couple runs out of it.
11: They walked Mike Maloney to get to you. What were you thinking standing there in the on-deck circle?
12: Well, Mike's a pretty good hitter, so I probably would have done the same thing. But once I was up there, I mean, it was me against him, and just tried to win every pitch I could.
11: You were really seeing the ball well in this game, Avery. You had 4 of the Broncos' 15 hits.
12: Yeah, got a couple soggy ones, some soft ones, and then got the hit when it mattered. So passed the stick along really well, and we were able to generate some runs because of that.
11: The tournament continues today at Forefront Field in Avon, Ohio, with a champion to be crowned this weekend. That's your Maple Hill Subaru Bronco update. I'm Robin Hood.

0: 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Southwest
1: Michigan weather. Sticking to the cooler side as we head into the holiday weekend, mostly cloudy skies today with a strong breeze out of the east, gusts advancing to about 30 miles per hour. Highs will be in the upper 60s this afternoon. Rain is expected to move in past midnight with lows in the mid-50s. Cloudy with some morning showers on Saturday, highs in the low to mid-60s. It becomes warmer and drier on Sunday and Memorial Day Monday, when highs are likely to peak in the 80s. Tracking Southwest Michigan's weather, I'm Storm 2-8 meteorologist Scott Larson.

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Your country, wind 98.5, sunshine trying to peek between the clouds this afternoon. Maybe some rain for your holiday weekend. Sorry about that. Another check of the Storm Team made forecast for you coming up here in just a few minutes. Right now, something new from Dan and Shay on Wind. This is called Say So.

0: That's Jelly Roll on your Country Wind 98.5. You thought that was good? Got a lot more great music on the way as we head toward 2 o'clock on this finally Friday afternoon. And don't let anybody ever tell you that your vote does not matter. It can matter big time, such as in a small town in north central Alabama called Falkville, where they just voted to end the town's historic 140-year ban on alcohol. And it won by a single vote. One vote. The final tally was 116 to 115 in favor of allowing alcohol sales. Plenty of residents apparently didn't care. There were nearly 800 registered voters in Falkville, and only 231 voted, and it passed by one single vote. So, yes, your vote does matter. All right, stick close. More music on the way. We'll check that forecast for you, too, coming up on Wind 98.5.
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He's looking for a brunette. Tucker Wetmore on your Country Wind 98.5, where we are looking for people across Southwest Michigan that are nice, doing kind things for other people. You can nominate that person right now, courtesy of Jim's Place. 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And then Friday morning, JD and Mandy announcing winners on the air. And that person could win $100. Nominate them right now. Again, that's windcountry.com. 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

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And coming up, we got a story about how AI could be bringing jobs back to the United States. Jobs that were lost a long time ago to China could be coming back our way. I'll tell you about that shortly. 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

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That's Back Then, Right Now on Win 98.5. And by request, here's Hardy. So-

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15: 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It is on Columbia Avenue, and they have traffic stopped up there. It's a very bad accident involving a motorcycle and another vehicle. That is all we have right now, but we just wanted to make sure that we pass that message on to you so that you stay away from that area if you can go around it. Again, that's the subway and the on Columbia Avenue between the subway and across from the speedway. That's all the information we have at this time, but please be careful on the roads. Southwest
16: Michigan weather. Sticking to the cooler side as we head into the holiday weekend, mostly cloudy skies today with a strong breeze out of the east, gusts advancing to about 30 miles per hour. Highs will be in the upper 60s this afternoon. Rain is expected to move in past midnight with lows in the mid-50s. Cloudy with some morning showers on Saturday, highs in the low to mid-60s. It becomes warmer and drier on Sunday and Memorial Day Monday, when highs are likely to peak in the 80s. Tracking Southwest Michigan's weather, I'm Storm Team 8 meteorologist Scott Larson.

Win98.5, where JD and Mandy are back on the other side of your holiday weekend. Make sure you kickstart every weekday morning with them. They'll be here to get you out of bed. Of course, Tim the beer guy joins them on Friday morning. That's always a party, isn't it? Right now, Lauren Elena and Chase Matthew, Win98.5.

0: Religiously from Bailey Zimmerman on your country Wind 98.5, where more music is on the way as we head toward 3 o'clock. Scott West, he's somewhere wandering around the halls. He'll be in here shortly as well. And this is really good news. Robots starting to make clothes, but they've been handling soft, flexible fabric. It's been a major challenge for them to do that. But now some companies are bypassing traditional sewing and using adhesives to assemble shirts. Now, here's the good part. Experts are saying automation could bring clothing production back to Western countries, and it could reduce waste and transport emissions as well as we start to make more clothing back here in the United States. So robots, yeah, they got a good sign, right? Not all bad. Not all bad news. Could be some good news in there as well. Let's hope so. All right, we'll check your weather for the weekend. That's on the way on Wind 98.5.
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shot of amazing female country music artists. That's Megan Maroney with Beautiful Things. Ella Langley keeping it going on a Friday. TGIF. 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

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Fridays, long weekend, days like these rule. 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We'll go with you happily. You do the driving, you pay for the gas. Carly Pearce and Lee Bryce sending you positive messages with, wait, are they?

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11: Avery Thielman's two-out, two-run double in the bottom of the eighth inning broke a 6-6 tie as Western Michigan stayed alive in the MAC baseball tournament with an 8-6 win over Ball State Thursday. Here's your Maple Hill Subaru Bronco update. I'm Robin Hood.
12: Yeah, I was just trying to fight in there. Got the two strikes pretty early in the count. When I got one that I could do something with, I put a decent swing on it and lucky enough to get a couple runs out of it.
11: They walked Mike Maloney to get to you. What were you thinking standing there in the on-deck circle?
12: Well, Mike's a pretty good hitter, so I probably would have done the same thing. But once I was up there, I mean, it was me against him and just tried to win every pitch I could.
11: You were really seeing the ball well in this game, Avery. You had four of the Broncos' 15 hits.
12: Yeah, got a couple soggy ones, some soft ones, and then got the hit when it mattered. So passed the stick along really well, and we were able to generate some runs because of that.
11: The tournament continues today at Forefront Field in Avon, Ohio, with a champion to be crowned this weekend. That's your Maple Hill Subaru Bronco update. I'm Robin Hood.
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14: Southwest Michigan weather.
15: Sticking to the cooler side as we head into the holiday weekend, mostly cloudy skies today with a strong breeze out of the east, gusts advancing to about 30 miles per hour. Highs will be in the upper 60s this afternoon. Rain is expected to move in past midnight with lows in the mid-50s. Cloudy with some morning showers on Saturday, highs in the low to mid-60s. It becomes warmer and drier on Sunday and Memorial Day Monday, when highs are likely to peak in the 80s. Tracking Southwest Michigan's weather, I'm Storm Team 8 meteorologist Scott Larson.

98.5, it's Russell Dickerson with Happened to Me. Has that ever happened to you where you've done something and then instantly regretted it and said, I'm never going to do that again? Well, that happened to me about 15 years ago when I decided to take I-75 up north to the UP along with thousands, felt like millions of other people in Michigan going up to the UP Memorial Day weekend. Never again will I go anywhere on the highways. Labor Day, Memorial Day, 4th of July, those are not good days. Warren Zeiders, Pretty Little Poison on Win 98.5.

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0: darling.
1: I don't know. Does it seem like it to you that there's more accidents happening in our area or in general? I mean, yesterday there was an accident on Helmer and Morgan Road. It looked like three or four cars. I do believe I saw the video earlier today, just a little while ago. There was an accident on Columbia in Battle Creek. Just drive safely. Pay attention. Get off your phone. Luke Bryan asking the question or giving you a statement. She's country and she knows it. Yes, she do. She do. Ski-Doo, Wind 985.

0: I think she's going to make a wonderful mama. Can you imagine being Lainey Wilson and Duck Devlin's children? That's Lainey Wilson on Your Country Wind 98.5 with Watermelon Moonshine. She said she's freezing her eggs because she still has stuff she wants to do before she devotes her life to raising children. Yeah, don't do it. I'm kidding, of course. She's also set to perform tomorrow at Nissan Stadium as a part of Chris Stapleton's All-American Roadshow with special guest Alan Stone. We've got some great country music coming up on Wind 98.5.
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Riley Green, Changed My Mind, and Your Country Win 98.5. I'm Scott West, not the best. I'm just Scott West. Couldn't find anybody else, and they said, would you like to do it? And I said, yes, but, you know, I'm not the best. Yeah, I know. It's a broken record like we used to play. Kenny Chesney has got a three-shower rule. That's right. He takes three showers a day because he cannot stand being or feeling icky. And he won't use soap. He uses liquid body wash. Yeah. He also likes really salty grilled cheese. He puts salt on his grilled cheese. Great. Now I want a grilled cheese sandwich with salt. Kenny Chesney, living in Fast Forward on Win 98.5.

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Wait a minute. I forgot where I was going with this. 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

I always stand here. I don't like to sit. I'm a stand-up guy. I wish you well, even if you decide to change the station. Vincent Mason on your Country Wind 98.5. Are you looking for a job in the top five highest paying jobs in the U.S. according to the Bureau of Labor Statistics? You got to work for it. I'll tell you what the top five highest paying jobs in the U.S. are after we listening. I'm already checked out. Choosing Texas, Ella Langley on your Country Wind 98.5.

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So the top five highest paying jobs in the U.S., according to the Bureau of Labor Statistics, require a lot of work and a lot of schoolage. And of course, it's all related to the medical industry. Number five, surgeons, which make about $364,000 a year, followed by number four, orthopedic surgeons. More specific, they make about 10 grand more at $373,000. Number three are radiologists. They make about $5,000 more at $381,000. Number two are cardiologists. They make about $454,000 a year. And the number one job, according to the U.S. Bureau of Labor Statistics, is pediatric surgeons at $502,000 a year. Now, country music people, I don't know if that's a profession. That's interesting. 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
12: Sticking to the cooler side as we head into the holiday weekend, mostly cloudy skies today with a strong breeze out of the east, gusts advancing to about 30 miles per hour. Highs will be in the upper 60s this afternoon. Rain is expected to move in past midnight with lows in the mid-50s. Cloudy with some morning showers on Saturday, highs in the low to mid-60s. It becomes warmer and drier on Sunday and Memorial Day Monday, when highs are likely to peak in the 80s. Tracking Southwest Michigan's weather, I'm Storm 2 8 meteorologist Scott Larson.

Tucker Wetmore with Brunette on your Country Wind 98.5. Just a few minutes ago, we talked about the top five paying jobs in the United States, and they were all related to the medical industry. Top five for country music acts will surprise you. Tell you who the top five. Some of them won't. Maybe one of them might. We'll talk more, but first, damn straight, little Scotty from Scott. Oh, Scotty. Love that name. Scotty McCreary on Wind 98.5. Damn straight. No.

20 cigarettes on your country win 98.5. You think Morgan would make the richest country music acts or bands on the list, but according to my research, he did not. The top five richest traditional country music singers or bands based on their net worth from a very reliable source, Ledger's Notes Financial Evaluations, are: number five is Toby Keith, $365 million. George Strait's number four at $400 million. Garth Brooks is number three at $410 million. Shania Twain is second at $420 million. And the Queen, the richest country music singer, according to the internet, is none other than Dolly Parton. $600 to $675 million. Well, she co-owns Dollywood Company, which of course kind of helps out. Dustin Lynch, Dolly, she's easy to love. Win 98.5.

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I'm gonna let you go and walk away like every day I said I would. And tomorrow

0: Goldswindell, drink a bye in your country win 98.5 on a Friday before Memorial Day weekend. We got some party songs coming on this weekend. What are you playing? Are you going to walk the cat? Are you going to put up the Christmas tree? Are you going to decorate some brownies? What do you got going on? All the above, sleep in. I was going to check out the new movie Star Wars, The Mandalorian and Grogu. But upon the internet, curse you, internet, and the reviews that came out that have been really unkind to the film. Now, we've all seen movies out there that got bad reviews that went on to set records. It's all in the beholder. Beauty is in the eye of the beholder. So, yeah, if you're going to go see it, keep it to yourself if it's bad. Stick around, some more great country music coming up on Win 98.5. There's no debating that.
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from Langley and Wallen, better known as Ella and Morgan. I can't love you anymore. I'm trying, but I will never give up. Got that attitude, that can do. I don't have a can opener. Thomas Redd, Jordan Davis, ain't a bad life. Hopefully you're doing well, and thanks for listening to Win 98.5.

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1: Fancy like. The song was so popular, forced Applebee's to bring back their Oreo shake. That's Walker Hayes on your Country Wind 98.5. Walker's got six kids. In the beginning of his career, when his music didn't take off, he had to work overnight stocking shelves at Costco. He worked from 4 a.m. to 10 a.m.

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11: Southwest Michigan weather.
12: Cloud cover will overspread southwest Michigan through this evening and overnight, with rain chances increasing after midnight. A few scattered showers are likely to linger into the first part of Saturday as lows dip to the mid-50s. We'll only warm to the low 60s in the afternoon as cloud cover likely sticks around even after the rain moves out. Some more scattered showers possible around midday Sunday before sunshine arrives late in the day as highs reach the mid-70s. Sunshine is likely for Memorial Day with highs near 80. Tracking southwest Michigan's weather, I'm from Team A meteorologist Blake Arms. We'll be right back.

turn this truck around. Traffic is crazy. I don't know what I was thinking trying to leave town on Memorial Day. Hey, don't forget, we're doing something called Kindness Counts. 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Today, they pulled the winner for the gift card was Ashley Cavill or Cavill from Somerset Center. She was the big winner today. Thank you for being kind, Ashley. Kane Brown, like I love country music. It's not a question. It's a statement. 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

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Ella recently posted some snippets on her social media from a press junket where they asked her about dating, and she said, "You have no idea how hard it is to date in your 20s while chasing a dream." I'm going to say dating is at least of her problems. Of course, she went on to say her dream gig, and I'm sure she'll get it, is to be the musical guest and host on Saturday Night Live. Yeah, it's going to happen. It's just a matter of days, I'm sure. Zach John King, get to drinking. It's

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0: Crumbly with Black Toe. Just the way God made you on a Friday and your country went. I don't have to keep reminding you it's Friday, right? You know that. If any day of the week, you know what day Friday is and what day Monday is. The rest of the days during the week are what get mixed up. I just found out, I was reading on WhiskeyRiff.com, that one of my favorite shows, Mobland, with Tom Hardy, had some news. Tom Hardy has been fired from the show. They just wrapped up season two. Again, it's called Mobland. Tom Hardy's this British iconic actor. He played in Venom. Just a great guy. Apparently, he's not so great on set, whether you believe it or not. But yeah, Mobland wrapped up season two. And Tom Hardy is not going to be in season three, if there is a season three. And we all know what happens, like in The Office, like in Yellowstone, or in Walking Dead, when the main character leaves. Yeah, it struggles. So I know I'm just picking you up on a weekend, right? Stick around. Well, if you don't watch Mobland, who cares? But you do listen to great country music on your country, Win 98.5.
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16: Avery Thielman's two-out, two-run double in the bottom of the eighth inning broke a 6-6 tie as Western Michigan stayed alive in the MAC baseball tournament with an 8-6 win over Ball State Thursday. Here's your Maple Hill Subaru Bronco update. I'm Robin Hood.
17: Yeah, I was just trying to fight in there. Got the two strikes pretty early in the count. When I got one that I could do something with, I put a decent swing on it and lucky enough to get a couple runs out of it.
16: They walked Mike Maloney to get to you. What were you thinking standing there in the on-deck circle?
17: Well, Mike's a pretty good hitter, so I probably would have done the same thing. But once I was up there, I mean, it was me against him, and just tried to win every pitch I could.
16: You were really seeing the ball well in this game, Avery. You had four of the Broncos' 15 hits.
17: Yeah, got a couple soggy ones, some soft ones, and then got the hit when it mattered. So passed the stick along really well, and we were able to generate some runs because of that.
16: The tournament continues today at Forefront Field in Avon, Ohio, with a champion to be crowned this weekend. That's your Maple Hill Subaru Bronco update. I'm Robin Hood.

Good news, it's Friday. Unless you got to work on Monday like I do, then it's a little good news. That's Shaboozy on your Country Win 98.5. I was just started to read an article, another interesting article, and I read the headline and I said, nope, you know what? I'm not going to read it. The title enough alone is enough to satisfy me. I don't want to learn anything else. Have you ever done that? You've looked at a story and like, interesting. What's the title? Oh, it's a news story. It says, is Hooters rebranding? CEO says the chain wants to be more friendly to families. I'm not making it up. I don't even want to read that story. It's stupid. Sorry, Hooters. Keith Urban, who wouldn't want to be me? I love his new album coming out, too, by the way.

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The other day, Scott West said, it's not how many times you fall down, it's how many times you get back up. But the state trooper said, that's not how field sobriety tests work. 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

0: Just after 6 o'clock on your Country Wind 98.5, that, of course, is MacArthur from Hardy, Eric Church, Morgan Wallen, and Tim McGraw. I don't often get excited about food releases, candy, whatever it may be, but I just was reading that M&M's, certain Kroger stores apparently, and then released nationwide after that, banana bread M&M. Yeah, I know. Isn't it crazy you can get excited over something like that? But, you know, life is short. Jason L. Dean, how far does a goodbye go if you're eating some banana bread-inspired M&Ms? Not long enough.
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baby goodbye. Charlie Daniels Band on a Memorial Day party weekend, long weekend on your Country Wind 98.5. Do a little dancing with a duet. You know that's my favorite word. Let's do it. Duet. Riley Green, Ella Langley. Don't mind if I do. Wind 98.5.

0: 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It's time those quiet heroes got a little noise. 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
11: Southwest Michigan weather. Cloud cover will overspread Southwest Michigan through this evening and overnight, with rain chances increasing after midnight. A few scattered showers are likely to linger into the first part of Saturday as lows dip to the mid-50s. We'll only warm to the low 60s in the afternoon as cloud cover likely sticks around even after the rain moves out. Some more scattered showers possible around midday Sunday before sunshine arrives late in the day as highs reach the mid-70s. Sunshine is likely for Memorial Day with highs near 80. Tracking Southwest Michigan's weather, I'm some teammate meteorologist Blake Arms.

That's Brunette from Tucker Wetmore on your Country Win 98.5. This summer, you're going to be cooking those hot dogs. I know you like the really crispy ones. Well, if you're putting mustard on it, this company has been in business for 122 years supplying mustard, and they just announced something new. I'll tell you what that new mustard is coming up. But first, yeah, I'm playing it, so it's time to drink, apparently. Luke Bryan on your Country Win 98.5, Coca-Cola only.

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French's mustard. Been around for 122 years, putting mustard on anything. It's not hot sauce, it's mustard. Well, they've teamed up with Illumination's Minions and Monsters franchise. You know, the little yellow guys that go around and make mischief. To create a new mustard called Goomy's Green Mustard, after the Goomy Monster, apparently. The film that's coming out this summer. It's going to be released in a collector's bottle, a two-pack for a limited time, and it's colored with spirulina, apparently. It's still mustard, except for it looks green. Yeah, I know what you're thinking, and don't go there. Wrong Hearts, Low Cash. Unwin, 98.5.

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0: Luke Holmes with Back in the Saddle on your Country Wind 98.5. Luke is taking a break, a week break, and then he's a week's break. He's not tired. Maybe he is tired. But anyway, he resumes his tour May 29th and May 30th over in Montreal, Canada. And if you've never been over to Canada, I haven't been in a while, but normally getting across the border is somewhat easy. But I'm wondering, with everything that's been going on, how they feel about us. Apparently, they love country music. If you're famous, they love you. But if you got a Michigan license plate, I don't know. I'm going to find out, though. Stick around. Some great country music coming up on Win 98.5.
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Jason LD, don't tell on me and your country win 98.5. The heart wants what the heart wants, and what the heart wants right now is for me to shut up and let you listen to some great country music. Shaboozy and Jelly Roll with Amen. 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

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Beer? 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
4: Southwest Michigan weather. Cloud cover will overspread Southwest Michigan through this evening and overnight with rain chances increasing after midnight. A few scattered showers are likely to linger into the first part of Saturday as lows dip to the mid-50s. We'll only warm to the low 60s in the afternoon as cloud cover likely sticks around even after the rain moves out. Some more scattered showers possible around midday Sunday before sunshine arrives late in the day as highs reach the mid-70s. Sunshine is likely for Memorial Day with highs near 80. Tracking Southwest Michigan's weather, I'm some teammate meteorologist Blake Harms.

how you look. Just Ross, on. Hate How You Look, moving on. Have you gotten everything ready for Memorial Day weekend? Did you go to the store, Myers or Walmart or Target? Well, if you didn't, be prepared for the rush because gas is so high. A lot of us are just sticking, and some have to work. But if you're one of those people that wait till last minute, you're going to find out that there's like one bag of crushed hot dog buns and two really expensive bags of fancy bun, hamburger buns.

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0: Cotton Eye Joe.
1: 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Cotton Eye Joe from Rednecks on your Country Wind 98.5. That's it. I'm out of here until Monday. Stick around. We got some great country music. Remember, just like we lost Kyle Busch, you just never know. Treat people with kindness. Life is short. Tell those people close to you that you love them. Sing out loud with the radio, like this new one from Kenny Chesney. Carry on. Have a great weekend, and I will talk to you on Monday on Wind.

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